Come into the world, my child. Awake into life, my child. Life is good, you'll see. Come into the world, my child.

We are here. All of us are here. Awaiting you. And the whole forest will burst into applause and leap for joy as soon as you're born. The whole forest is expecting you. You can see the panther clad in its finest coat. And the lion, the king himself, wearing a brand new mane to welcome you.

come into the world, my child. 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The wicked will never disturb you or make you unhappy, because we are here, all of us, awaiting you. 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Awaken to life, my child. Come. The whole forest is expecting you.

Sandam Tagat Maratina Zatutu Smanda Vele Madota Axenanda Scamas Chinga Pambi

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Jumpers is woman of Yan Korabubi, Mukado, Munafu Namu Dibaga, Ea Diva Kenyon, Balor Sukwe, Banang is the Singa Munita. It took young getting on Gurabuzi, Mukado of Rabubi, Banang. 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

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The other room gained the moving and you know. Bumpy don't want to go into a hope. Now for coming down, go and get a banana, but not get anybody wanting the Indian and the Garaga or Roma. But come on, gay. 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But come on, gay. Tinny wound is the Sibun Sangani pissing that they don't indigo. 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

Now, this is kind of an experiment. I usually sing the song Wimawe with a whole bunch of people. The song comes from South Africa and needs basses and altos and tenors all joining in. It's not a very difficult part. But here I am all by myself, and frankly, I can't sing it very well by myself. So I'm going to give you the parts, and if you can remember how they go, you just keep on singing them right through the song, over and over. First of all, the low voices, they sing like this. 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
0: 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Because nothing ever happens.
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0: Well, nothing good.
1: So what's good?
0: Well, you know, I have a ball, man.
1: You sick?
0: No.
1: Hungry?
0: No, man. I just had myself a whole mess of black-eyed peas and rice.
1: See what I mean?
0: I dig. I am a long ways from home. But things could be worse. Sure could.

This was early 1939, I believe, on a tiny little radio station just a few miles outside Los Angeles. Woody sang a lot of old country songs, and he sang what had once been what they call a minstrel song, full of what they used to call darky dialect. And the next day he got a letter from a well-educated African-American. He says, "Mr. Guthrie, I believe you mean well, or I would not bother writing you. But do you realize that that song that I just heard you sing is really insulting to a lot of people like me?" It was a long letter, and he went into detail about how people had been captured as slaves and made to work all their lives away, and they were sold away from their families. He says, "Think of what it was to be sold and never see your mother again. Sometimes I feel like a motherless child." Well, Woody, the next day, reads this man's whole letter on the air. He said, "Folks, you just heard the man's letter. Now I got that song he was talking about. You remember I sung a couple of days ago? 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I want you to listen." And he tore the paper in half.

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